are the dealer, I'm out of the game. If you are the healer, means I'm broken and lame. If thine is the glory, then mine must be the shame. You want it darker, we kill the flame. Magnified, sanctified be thy holy name. Vilified, crucified in the human frame. A million candles burning for the help that never came. You want it darker.

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There's a lullaby for suffering and a paradox to blame. But it's written in the scriptures and it's not some idle claim. You want it darker? We kill the flame. They're lining up the prisoners and the guards are taking aim. I struggled with some demons, they were middle class and tame. I didn't know I had permission to murder and to maim. You want it darker?

Magnified, sanctified be thy holy name. 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A million candles burning for the love that never came. You want it darker? We kill the flame. If you are the dealer, let me out of the game. If you are the healer, I'm broken and lame. If thine is the glory, mine must be the shame. You want it darker?

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One dog is growling in the dark. Something's pulling me outside to ride around in circles. I know you

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I don't turn on the radio 'cause they play shit like, you know,

0: 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And now, our master of ceremony, the guru of gab himself, Mitch Rhinestein.
1: Thanks, Chucky. Ladies and gentlemen, we got a great show for you today. Contestant number one from Calabasas, California, artist and repertoire, how we doing?
2: Dude, what's up, Mitch?
1: How's it going there, brother? Number two, all the way from Shinnecock, Long Island, Ilson.
3: Yo, what up, Sean? Represent, represent.
1: How you doing there, bro? How you doing? Last but not least, from El Monte, California, Mr. El Nino. What is it you come to do?
3: Hey, Stakali, I came to bring the rain.
1: Let me get my coat. Ladies and gentlemen, let's not forget today's grand prize. Chucky, tell him.
0: Well, Mitch, today's contestants will be competing for round trip tickets to sunny Miami, Florida, and to be laced to the neck in Versace gear. Woo! And shacked up in his private palace.
1: How can I be down? 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
3: C'est le nom d'une fleur.
4: We are facing the end of the destruction of the Palestinian people by the Israeli forces. We are in a situation today that not only the political and the economical infrastructure was destroyed, Israel is destroying the neurological system of this society.

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1: Supporting the Palestinian in an active way, not sitting in this ritual's endless discussions.
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So eat without an apology. Rastafari.

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